0: C'est Thème Radio.
1: I'm on a party, don't know nobody. 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I'm just waiting, waiting for you.

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0: L'aube à l'antenne.
2: I don't like my mind right now. Stacking up problems that are so unnecessary.

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You said that's the way to be. I said yes, definitely. And that's the place to be for the danceability. I said hey, keep it up, don't stop. You said yes, definitely. 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

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I did it my way. 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

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Can you change her heart? Can you change her mind? Can you move for me like you move the tide? 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

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From the wells of disappointment where the

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But I'm stubborn as those garbage bags of time cannot decay. I'm junk, but I'm

0: told you I had a boyfriend, you would never come, and so blah, blah, blah, blah, blah.
1: That wasn't even
0: her speech, bro. It was like, I could show my ex, bro. I was like, I'm going to see you again. Just to see you again. I sleep, yeah. Oh, fuck, you see me again. I feel like fucking, you know, I was like,